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Well, voting has started already for the CMA show, the Country Music Awards, which doesn't come up till November, but they've already started the voting process. And here's a guy that's always a part of it, Chris Stapleton. You should probably leave.

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What would your dream job include? Would it be a big salary, some time off? We'll tell you what most Americans say would be the number one choice when it comes to their dream job and the benefits. Coming up in 6 minutes, here's Riley Green.

0: That's John Morgan, Kid Myself. I'm Clay Moden. Great to be with you this weekend. What is your dream job? And what does that mean for you? Does it mean higher pay, better health insurance, places to travel? According to most Americans, when it comes to their dream job, the number one thing they want are or is flexible working hours. We are so busy. I know for us, I'll just say myself, we've got four kids. We're on the go with baseball, lacrosse, soccer. There's always something going on. But number one, for people with their dream job, flexible working hours. Do you have that one? Are you working this weekend alongside of us? If so, I've got some great country music, the soundtrack to your weekend on the job with Ella Langley and Morgan Wallen coming up. And everybody's still talking about it. MacArthur, that's just ahead.
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So what happens when you combine the two hottest stars in country music? You get a massive hit like this one. What a great duet. Here's Ella Langley and Morgan Wallen. I Can't Love You Anymore.

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0: was talking about the Country Music Awards coming up this fall. Can't wait to see the collaborations they put together for that show. See how well this song does. But Tim McGraw is going to be headed to the Country Music Hall of Fame coming up this October. Here he is with Eric Church, Hardy, and Morgan Wallen with MacArthur.
1: My name's John MacArthur, and I work this dirt.

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10: Southwest Montana weather. A heat advisory this weekend as we expect record-breaking heat with highs right around 100 degrees. Hot high temperatures and breezy winds will create critical fire weather. Highs next week will drop back into the 80s and 90s with a returned threat of showers and thunderstorms. I'm meteorologist Brooke Foster. That's your Southwest Montana weather report.
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0: Well, Jordan Davis was on hand to honor his pal Thomas Rhett as he received a star on the Music City Walk of Fame this past week. Of course, that's a double down of Jordan Davis would turn this truck around and take it from me. You know, sometimes one song from your favorite artist just isn't enough. So we bring you two every single hour. Hey, it's Jess. This is Taste of Country Weekend and big congratulations to Thomas Rhett. Honestly, I feel like this is a little overdue for Thomas. He's been in the music game for a long time. He's had so many number one hits for himself, but he's also, you know, written a lot of other songs for other artists that have been number ones as well. It's safe to say he's had a huge impact on country music as a whole, and he's been spreading that country music gospel all across the globe. So yeah, he's got a star on the Music City Walk of Fame, which essentially is Nashville's version of the Hollywood Walk of Fame, but this is so much better because it's country music. They have the Music City Music Mile that you can see in Nashville. If you ever go, it's worth taking a walk and seeing all these stars. But Thomas was there. Jordan honored him with a little speech, and Thomas brought his entire family. His wife, Lauren, and all five of their children were there.
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can we pump the brakes just a little bit when it comes to Halloween? Like, I know all those Halloween stores are going to start opening next month, but I also saw an ad that Disneyland is going to be doing their Halloween theme beginning August 22nd. That just feels a little close.

Well, recently, Maddox Batson was on Taste of Country Nights talking about the advice that he's gotten musically from Post Malone, or career-wise. Basically, Post Malone told him, you can't trust everybody.

It's Taste of Country Weekend. Mr. Luke Bryan enjoying the last few days in his 40s. You know, he turns 50 on July 17th. He's on Now It's Country and She Knows It on Taste of Country Weekend.

0: It's Taste of Country Weekend, Luke Bryan with Country and She Knows It. We've got that in our song spotlight for you. And right now, Billy Dukes is here to tell us what's now trending on our Taste of Country app.
1: Country stars on TV, Ashley Cook was on Marshalls during season one, and she says she got to take home the stage look that she wore during her episode. Apparently, they're pretty particular about what they let people get away with, probably because they heard stars like Lainey Wilson, Luke Grimes, and more telling us about all the stuff they stole. Big country music tour news this week. Garth Brooks announces the Blame It All on My Roots tour for an August kickoff in Indianapolis. It's going to look a little different.
2: Oh, yeah. How long's it been, old girl? 30 years.
1: That's from a social media video in which Garth reveals he's bringing back that old drum shell that he brought on the road with him in the 90s. That's who old girl is. Right now, Indy is the only stop, but if you recall, Garth likes to announce new cities one at a time, and he often plays 2, 3, or even 11 shows per city. Finally, some sad news for John Pardee as he and his wife Summer are getting a divorce. They married in 2019 after 2 years of dating, and they have 2 little girls. She actually filed on May 12th, but the news didn't break until the 4th of July weekend. John says he's taking a social media break, and we'll see you on the road soon.
0: That's tough. All these stories and more waiting for you on our Taste of Country app, which, of course, is free to download.
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Hey, it's Jess. Not surprised at all that this song from Ella Langley, Choose in Texas, is once again on top of the Billboard Hot 100 Songs chart for a 12th week. But man, she just joined a very elite group of artists. Details after a double down of Ella Langley. Just

0: Miss Ella Langley with Be Her. Before that, also Ella Langley with Choose in Texas. It's a double down on Taste of Country Weekend. And man, Ella Langley's everywhere these days. And that song, Choose in Texas, I think it's getting new life again because of the World Cup. I gotta be honest, you've got all these tourists, all these people visiting America, discovering American things like country music. And of course, what are they gonna discover? Ella Langley's song, Choose in Texas. So I think it's gotten like this new surge of life. It has pushed the song back on top of the Billboard Hot 100 Songs chart. This is an all-genre chart. Keep that in mind. But that's now 12 weeks that song has been in the number one spot. And let's just put it this way. Not a lot of songs have been able to hold that number one spot for at least 12 weeks. In the history of the chart, since it launched in 1958... there's only 26 songs that have been in that number one spot for that long or longer. And when it comes to female artists, well, it's even more rare for Ella Langley to hold that spot for that long. Only 5 women have been in that number one spot for 12 weeks or more.
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Can you believe it? Keith Urban's oldest daughter, Sunday Rose, is now 18 years old. Where has the time gone?

Okay, can we be honest? Florida Georgia Line, they made this big announcement at CMA Fest last month that they were back. But now what? Like, what does that mean? It's Jess on Taste of Country Weekend.

0: Doesn't sound like Dan and Shay were at Taylor Swift's wedding. That is Say So. It is Jess. And this is Taste of Country Weekend. Of course, that's our song spotlight for you. Now, the reason why I bring this up is because they offered their services to perform at her wedding, especially if she needed somebody last minute. They were like, yeah, we can be there. We can make this happen. They were not in attendance and they did not perform. And despite popular belief, Taylor Swift did not record her wedding for a documentary. There were some weird rumors out there online saying that she was going to do this. We may not get a documentary per se, but I gotta be honest with you. You know, when it comes to Taylor Swift, she doesn't do many things by chance, and she's always looking for a way to, you know, monetize her life. Let's just put it that way. So don't be surprised if we see footage or something from this wedding in an upcoming project. Maybe not a full documentary, but maybe like a little visual feature presentation for us. I think at the very least, we can bank on the fact that Taylor Swift will be writing about this day in upcoming music.
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Hey, it's Jess, and it's so good to see Justin Moore up and moving again. Now, he canceled a couple of dates because, well, he needed to focus on his health, but he did share on social media he'll see us on the road soon.

Well, Shaboozey is dropping a new album this month. And speaking of new projects, we're getting an old but a new project from Randy Travis. We'll talk more after a double down of Bailey Zimmerman. Here's Fall in Love.

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And if you haven't done so already, wake up with Derek and the XL Country Morning Show. Now, he's got your chance to win every weekday morning, and no one plays more music or has more fun. 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

0: We just went back to back with Bailey Zimmerman. That is a double down on Taste of Country Weekend with Fall in Love and Chevy Silverado. My name is Jess. Thank you for listening to Taste of Country Weekend. And did you hear that we're getting a new album from Randy Travis? Now, it's been a minute since he's put out a new project. In fact, 2008 was the last time that we got a project that had new original songs on it called Around the Bend. Now, keep in mind, he did have a stroke in 2013 that has really taken a toll on him, and he hasn't been able to do music like he did for so many years before that. But we are getting a new project. Don't have a lot of details around this, but what we do know is that this will be filled with songs that we have not heard before from Randy Travis. Not because he's in the studio recording them, but because, well, along the way in your career, sometimes songs get put on a shelf and forgotten about. And, well, those lost songs are now going to be a part of this new album. We don't have a title. We don't have a date that it's going to be released. But we do know the first song off of this new project is called Fish On. You can find out more about this on our Taste of Country app.
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Well, that's Luke Combs' cover of Fast Car on Taste of Country Weekend. 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Or is it like, the more the merrier? It's Taste of Country Weekend. 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

0: got some Old Dominion vibes to it. Wouldn't you agree? Zach John King, Get to Drinkin' in our song Spotlight on Taste of Country Weekend. Okay, I've got Addison here. She's given us an update on all things country music on social media. It's That's What's Up.
1: Our version of the royal wedding all went down last week. Yes, you know what I'm talking about. Taylor Swift and Travis Kelce got married, but that's not what I'm going to focus on here. I'm going to focus on the country artist who made an appearance. We had Miranda Lambert and her husband, Brendan. You had all the members of Little Big Town, Maren Morris, and Kelce Ballerini. Gosh, when I saw all of them stepping into a van, I couldn't help but remember the classic Taylor Swift, Teardrops on My Guitar. Yes, you betcha I did cry about a boy or two to that song. You know, we all go through it. If you love Broadway as much as I do, no, not Nashville's Broadway. I mean Broadway, the musical, New York City Broadway. You are in luck because Miss Dolly Parton's musical, Dolly, a True Musical, is headed to Broadway. The opening night is set to take place on the singer's 81st birthday. That all will go down Tuesday, January 19th, 2027. I had the opportunity to see it in Nashville, and y'all, it is so good. Did you watch Dutton Ranch and enjoy it as much as I did? Well, head on over to Taste of Country's Instagram. I had the chance to interview both Natalie Allen Lynch, who plays Oriana, and Phil Little, who plays Carter. And Natalie, let's just say, was being a big jokester and telling me all about cowboy camp. And all I know is I want to go to cowboy camp. Head on over to Taste of Country's Instagram to catch that. And if you've been missing our interviews with the whole cast, head on over to Taste of Country on YouTube.

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Okay, Ella Langley certainly is our duet queen right now. Hey, it's Jess on Taste of Country Weekend. Who else do you want to see her work with? Because honestly, I think she and Luke Combs would be stellar together.

0: know, we're still waiting for details on what a Florida-Georgia line we're back situation looks like. This is how we roll before that meant to be. It's a double down of FGL on Taste of Country weekend. I'm sure at some point they're going to want to get back out on the road together, whether it's just performing old songs or maybe even a couple of new ones. Like, some of these artists, they just can't stay away from it, right? They got to get out there and do those live shows. They love it so much. In fact, we're seeing Garth Brooks do that. Yeah, he just announced the Blame It All on My Roots tour that will get underway next month. Only two shows. Technically, it's one city, so I mean, it's like one show. But he's only got two shows that have been announced so far in Indianapolis, August 21st and 22nd. More dates will be announced soon. Like I said, this is a tour, and it will be a big arena tour that he's doing. Now, a lot of people are thinking, well, he could sell out stadiums easily. Why would he do arenas? They're smaller venues. Well, he loves the intimacy of an arena venue. Like, he loves being up close and personal with his audience because he wants to give them, an opportunity to see him where, like, no seat is a bad seat. We'll keep you up to date on this tour and more dates that are announced on our Taste of Country app.
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It's Taste of Country Weekend. Hey, it's Jess by your side. Some of our favorite country artists coming together once again for another duet. I've got details after this duet. It's Ella Langley and Morgan Wallen. I Can't Love You Anymore in our song spotlight.

0: You know, sometimes we just have to put a song in our song spotlight because we love it so much. That's Ella Langley and Morgan Wallen, I Can't Love You Anymore. It's Jess and the Taste of Country crew. We love a good duet, right? I love when we've got a male and a female artist together on a song. To me, it just takes me back to like the good old days, you know, of like George and Tammy and Kenny and Dolly. We got Ella and Morgan on that one. And now we're getting another song from Kane Brown and Lauren Alaina. You may recall back in 2017, they did a song called What Ifs that was on a Kane Brown album. Now he's joining her for a song that will be on her new album. The song is called Never Been in Love. We will get this song next week. Next weekend, July 17th, we will get to hear it. And it will be a part of Lauren's new album, Stages, which comes out on August 28th. Now what's really special about Kane and Lauren, what you may not know, is they actually went to middle school together. Like, they go way back. They were in the same choir class back in the day, and it's really cool to see them both succeeding in country music and still being friends.
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0: Okay, Kane Brown just said something about country music that makes me a little sad. That is Woman. Before that, also Kane Brown, Lose It. It's a double down on Taste of Country Weekend. My name is Jazz. He said that he doesn't have a lot of friends in country music. Now, I'll be honest with you. I feel like country music is just one big happy family and everybody knows everybody and everybody's cool. I know that's probably not the case, but this makes me sad. He said he feels alone in the music world and he's got more friends outside of music than he does within music. In fact, I think he's got a lot of athletes that are friends. He and Patrick Mahomes are like pals now ever since they were all like hanging out in Nashville with like Travis Kelce and Taylor Swift. Well, I think Kane and Patrick have really bonded in the last couple of years. But he said, you know, he's okay with it because he's always kind of been a loner in his life. And he does have people that reach out to him. In fact, he said Morgan Wallen is somebody who texts him the most, which is interesting. This is not the first artist that has said this. You know, Morgan tends to spend a lot of time at home on his property with his son Indigo. He doesn't seem like the social butterfly of Nashville. However, according to quite a few artists, he does check in with people regularly, and Kane is one of those people. Kane said he's also friends with Shaboozy and Chris Young, and of course, he's pals with Jason Aldean. Their wives get along really well also.
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0: That's the beginning of the next musical chapter for Jelly Roll. Hands up in our song spotlight on Taste of Country Weekend. Let me know what you think about that song on our Taste of Country app. And while you're there, if you are a Dutton Ranch or Marshalls fan, we've got reason to believe that there's going to be a crossover between these shows. And there's more than just rumors and speculation here. I mean, obviously, you think about the Duttons coming back together. The big Easter egg is that you had both of these shows, Dutton Ranch and Marshalls, end kind of in a similar way with like a similar storyline, something that felt very familiar with like a drug cartel and fentanyl. And it just, it's a little too much of a coincidence for like both shows to have a cliffhanger with this kind of storyline. So it could happen. We are speculating that it's going to happen, but also we've got a little more proof here, some extra receipts, if you will. Kelly Riley, who of course plays Beth Dutton, said she and Cole Hauser, who plays Rip Wheeler, they're in for a crossover. They would love to get back together, not just to bring their characters back together, to get Beth and Casey back together, but they also just love Luke Grimes. Like when they worked with him on Yellowstone, they were kind of like a family unit and they want to get that family back together again. So don't be surprised, even on this next season, if we get Dutton Ranch and Marshalls crossing over somehow, some way. Read all about it on our Taste of Country app and let us know what you think.
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0: as Gareth Thousand Lifetimes. I'm Addison. You are listening to The Weekend Overnights. I have some sad news this week. Sadly, John Party and his soon-to-be ex-wife, Summer Party, are getting a divorce. The news came last week. Summer Party filed for divorce. We don't know fully why the divorce was filed. Those details have not been shared with the public, but they both came on separate Instagram posts sharing the same sentiment that their first priority is their two girls and that they would be calling it quits. If you want to learn more, head on over to tasteofcountry.com.
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We've got the dum-dum of the day, question of the day, three things you need to know, and a whole lot more. 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

0: 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Here's the latest from Zach Top. It's South of Sanity. I'm Addison. 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

0: Are you ready for more music? Well, that was Cole Godwin. Howdy. Well, howdy, y'all. It's Addison. You're listening to the Weekend Overnights. Coming up in just a few, we have Jason Aldean, Don't Tell on Me, Kenny Chesney, Beer in Mexico, and then what is better than Kenny Chesney? Well, no one's better than Kenny Chesney, but equally as great, Luke Combs, Sleepless in a Hotel Room, Don't You Dare Go Far.
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0: That was the band Perry and their newest song, Psychological. Hey, it's Addison. You're listening to The Weeknd Overnights. And coming up in a few, I have Luke Combs, 8 and 11, Oklahoma. We haven't played that one in a minute, so I'm really excited about that one. The chart-topping song, Choosing Texas, Miss Elle Langley. And then some Rodney Atkins, Take a Back Road. So don't go far.
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We've got the dum-dum of the day, question of the day, three things you need to know, and a whole lot more. 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

Miss Megan Maroney, her stage costumes can weigh up to 15 pounds. Yes, 15 pounds. So you know what she does? She trains in a weighted vest. Kind of like how Taylor Swift for her Eras tour quite literally trained running. So that is Megan Maroney's version. Here comes Beautiful Things.

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How you doing? I mean, I started off strong this 3 a.m. hour with Be Heard, Miss L. Langley. And you better hold on, because Hold My Liquor is up now with Atlas.

0: That was Cowgirl. Mr. Shaboozy, that's one of his latest. Taylor Swift's wedding was last week, as we all know. But did you know that there were actually a lot of country artists in attendance? We had Miranda Lambert and her husband, Brendan, the whole team, and members of Little Big Town. I say team. I just mean whole members of Little Big Town. Maren Morris, and then Kelsey Ballerini. Don't forget, before Taylor Swift went pop, she started with her country roots.
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0: 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Hey, it's Addison. 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Yep, the opening night is to take place on the singer's 81st birthday. That is Tuesday, January 19th, 2027. So come winter, bundle up, and go see Miss Dolly Parton's new musical.
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0: That was a new one from Mr. Dylan Scott. That was Dear Big City. I don't know about you. I grew up in a big city, but I think I could also live in the middle of nowhere. I would be equally as happy. Don't go far. Coming up in just a few minutes, I have Elle Langley's history-making song, Choosing Texas. And then Chris Jansen's new one, Fight for a Girl. And then, of course, got to play some Tucker Wetmore, the classic Brunette.
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3: Southwest Montana weather. A heat advisory this weekend as we expect record-breaking heat with highs right around 100 degrees. Hot high temperatures and breezy winds will create critical fire weather. Highs next week will drop back into the 80s and 90s with a returned threat of showers and thunderstorms. I'm meteorologist Brooke Foster. That's your Southwest Montana weather report.
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4: Southwest Montana weather. A heat advisory this weekend as we expect record-breaking heat with highs right around 100 degrees. Hot high temperatures and breezy winds will create critical fire weather. Highs next week will drop back into the 80s and 90s with a returned threat of showers and thunderstorms. I'm meteorologist Brooke Foster. That's your Southwest Montana weather report.
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12: Southwest Montana weather. A heat advisory this weekend as we expect record-breaking heat with highs right around 100 degrees. Hot high temperatures and breezy winds will create critical fire weather. Highs next week will drop back into the 80s and 90s with a returned threat of showers and thunderstorms. I'm meteorologist Brooke Foster. That's your Southwest Montana weather report.
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0: Well, I was being healthy this morning, had a smoothie for breakfast, but I've had to make some changes, and let me tell you why. Hi, Tara Holly, that's John Morgan, kid myself. Yeah, I'm a big smoothie fan. I love the concept of taking a lot of fruits and greens and maybe, you know, nuts and whatever, and you can get like a nutrient boost all in one go, which seems very convenient for, you know, all of us who are extremely busy. But then I read that researchers have recently found that if you blend bananas and berries together in your smoothie, because of some enzyme in the banana, it can reduce how much of the berries' powerful antioxidants that your body absorbs. Why is that a thing? Isn't life hard enough that now we have to keep our bananas and berries separated? Yeah, bananas are still very healthy. It's not saying bananas are not. It's like, but you're not supposed to have them together. So if you're going to have a berry smoothie, put in an avocado for creaminess. And then if you would like to have banana in your smoothie, just do like walnuts and greens. And anywho, had you heard this before? Well, all right, hang on. We got some Dan and Shay on the way. Lou Combs too. Keep it here.
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1: Well, thanks for the call. 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
1: Spending time with the family. 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Thank you for listening. Got some Dan and Shay here for you. 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

I think I'm going to do it. I'm just going to go get the Ella Langley haircut. Here she is with Morgan Wallen, by the way. And I just love that it's taken over because, as we've discussed, Ella actually didn't even mean to create her iconic look. We got more on that inside the app. Here's I Can't Love You Anymore.

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2: Southwest Montana weather. A heat advisory this weekend as we expect record-breaking heat with highs right around 100 degrees. Hot high temperatures and breezy winds will create critical fire weather. Highs next week will drop back into the 80s and 90s with a returned threat of showers and thunderstorms. I'm meteorologist Brooke Foster. That's your Southwest Montana weather report.
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Hey, it's Tara. Well, if you have been in the car for a while, or maybe you're doing a little housework and letting us be your musical companion, glad to be keeping you company. We've got another great run of music headed your way back to back. Chris Young, Corey Kent coming, and now Jason Aldean. 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

So what is on the docket for your Sunday? We recharging? I highly recommend that. Maybe you're getting ready for your next work week. Glad to be hanging with you. My name's Tara Holly. Hang on for Luke Combs and Lady A headed your way. Right now, Jordan Davis. Yeah.

pay you. How's your weekend been? Any highlights you want to share? Oh, man, we live for that kind of thing. Sit on over inside the app. While you're there, listen to me now. I know we don't want to think about back to school, but it'll be here before you know it, especially the shopping part. 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

0: gotta tell ya, I changed my sheets and I like deep cleaned like the windows in my bedroom. And I have to tell you, I slept so good last night. And sometimes it frustrates me because those people, you know, are right. Hey, Tara Holly, that was Megan Maroney, Beautiful Things. It is a beautiful thing whenever you tend to stuff in your everyday life because it is so easy to get caught up in the busyness of our days and just whoosh right on through when we forget to take care of the basics, you know, basic self-care, because I think some of us are like, oh man, you know, I got too much to do. I got other people to take care of, whatever, but it makes a huge difference. So, and I don't know what it is about sleeping in clean sheets. I don't know why I don't do that every single week. It's usually like once every 2 weeks. But when I do it weekly, it's a whole lot better. But what about you? What is one tiny thing that you can do that will instantly put you in a better mood? Totally. Let me know inside the app.
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0: We're talking about those, you know, kind of small things that will instantly put us in a good mood, trying to lean into the micro joys. Mine was sleeping in clean sheets. All right, my friend, what about you, Miss Lisa?
1: Going home from work.
0: Going home from work, yeah. I get that. Also got some notes inside the app. Rain on the roof, says Jake. Oh, yeah, that's a good one. Jason Aldean, don't tell on me.

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We've got the dum-dum of the day, question of the day, three things you need to know, and a whole lot more. 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

if you're out and about, you know what I'm going to say. Please drive like you know each other. But whatever you're up to, just know how honored we are to be coming along. Here's Zach John King with Get to Drinkin'.

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3: Southwest Montana weather. A heat advisory this weekend as we expect record-breaking heat with highs right around 100 degrees. Hot high temperatures and breezy winds will create critical fire weather. Highs next week will drop back into the 80s and 90s with a returned threat of showers and thunderstorms. I'm meteorologist Brooke Foster. That's your Southwest Montana weather report.
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It is time for Tara's run down the hall and get more coffee break. So be right back. 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We got Jelly Roll, Post Malone on the way. 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

0: got some huge news, y'all, about a legendary country artist. Hi, Tara Holly. That, of course, was Thomas Rhett. So, Randy Travis is getting ready to release his first new album of original material in almost two decades, y'all. And this upcoming album will feature some previously unreleased vocals that were recorded before his 2013 stroke. Now, the lead single, Fish On, came out just this past Friday, and we cannot wait to hear the rest of it. And something else that just speaks to the kind of man that Randy Travis is, he recently previewed the album for patients at St. Jude Children's Research Hospital. I mean, that is absolutely beautiful. Okay, everything we know so far, check it out inside the app, and we are going to get some Morgan Wallen headed your way. Zach Brown Band coming to next.
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if you just joined us, welcome. Sarah here. Can somebody help me out with this? Why, when I go to the grocery store and I get home, do I feel like I gotta try to carry every single one of them bags into the house at once? 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Please help.

0: Hey, it's Tara. All right, got Leslie on the phone. 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
5: Southwest Montana weather. A heat advisory this weekend as we expect record-breaking heat with highs right around 100 degrees. Hot high temperatures and breezy winds will create critical fire weather. Highs next week will drop back into the 80s and 90s with a returned threat of showers and thunderstorms. I'm meteorologist Brooke Foster. That's your Southwest Montana weather report.
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Hey, Tara here. If you're new here, welcome to the fam and good timing. We got a heck of a lineup on the way for you, and it's back to back to back. Jason Aldean, Morgan Wallen coming to now, Kane Brown.

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0: Good afternoon, Sarah Holly. Who's this?
1: My name is Dennis.
0: Well, hey, Dennis. Thanks for listening.
1: I've listened to y'all all day long.
0: Oh, well, thank you so much. Hang on. We got Corey Kent and Rodney Atkins on the way. Right now, Hardy, give Heaven some help.
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0: right, here's the situation. Everything is expensive. We get it. We want to help with that. Mm-hmm. We got a $500 prepaid Visa gift card that I would love to hand to you. 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

0: A question that I ask almost every Sunday is, can we get ice cream? And it really makes sense now, not that I need justification. Hey, Tara Holly, that was Kenny Chesney and Carry On. Well, after all, it is National Ice Cream Month. It's practically the ice cream industry Super Bowl, so I feel like it's our duty to maybe enjoy that. But it's funny, like, I can turn down a lot of desserts, you know, but ice cream is tough for me because it's absolute perfection. Do you know what I mean? I can't think of any ice cream I've ever tried that I don't enjoy. But we all like it in a different way. So my question for you is, if somebody was handing you some ice cream today, are you going to go with ice cream on a cone? What kind of cone? You know, are you a waffle cone person or just like in a cup, which is great when you're traveling, easier to eat that way? A milkshake, or like a classic sundae? What are we doing? I got to hear from you. Shoot me a note inside the app.
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2: Southwest Montana weather. A heat advisory this weekend as we expect record-breaking heat with highs right around 100 degrees. Hot high temperatures and breezy winds will create critical fire weather. Highs next week will drop back into the 80s and 90s with a returned threat of showers and thunderstorms. I'm meteorologist Brooke Foster. That's your Southwest Montana weather report.
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Hey, Tara here. 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If not, let's see if we can't fix that. 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As aforementioned, ice cream always helps. 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

0: Friendly reminder, a $500 prepaid Visa gift card could be yours, but you got to go get qualified to win it, which you can do right now, you know, inside the app. So I'm curious, if you were to win that $500, what do you think you'd spend that money on?
1: I do not know.
0: I feel that. There's just so many things that we could, yeah. Blake Shelton.

0: You want to know one of the things I love the most about spending this time with you here on the radio? Hi, Tara Holly. That was Taylor Swift. Listen, I love that we are all doing different things. You know, some of us are working. Some of us are doing some housework, which is also working. Or just out about running errands, spending time with family, whatever the case might be. We're all doing different things, but somehow we are all here together. And to me, that is community, kind of sharing these moments, listening to the music that we love. That's probably one of my favorite things about doing this work. What about you? You know, whatever kind of job you have, there's usually at least one thing that we really love. And since Sunday tends to be a time when we're starting to think about the work week again, let's frame it in a positive way. What is one thing, however small or huge, you love about your job? I'd love to hear from you inside the app.
1: Wow, a lamp.
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5: Southwest Montana weather. A heat advisory this weekend as we expect record-breaking heat with highs right around 100 degrees. Hot high temperatures and breezy winds will create critical fire weather. Highs next week will drop back into the 80s and 90s with a returned threat of showers and thunderstorms. I'm meteorologist Brooke Foster. That's your Southwest Montana weather report.
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All right, my friend, have a great day. Tara headed out, but we're just getting warmed up, so don't go anywhere. We got another stack of great country songs headed your way back to back. Brett Eldridge, Kane Brown, too. Right now, John Morgan, Kid Myself. 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

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Justin Moore, he's back on the road and he's back on your radio coming up here in just a few minutes. 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

Justin Moore took a few weeks off because of health concerns, says he's okay, and he's back to touring this weekend. And if you haven't seen his comeback video yet, it's really good, really well done. Check out Instagram for more on that. Here is Justin Moore.

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0: Bailey Zimmerman's Chevy Silverado. Good afternoon. I'm Clay Moden. Happy Sunday afternoon. Prices going up as of today for the United States Postal Service, the USPS. The Forever stamp jumps up 4 cents. It's going to be 82 cents now per stamp, which I'm old school. Call me crazy. I still like to send things through the mail. Letters. I still send checks back to companies. I pay bills through the mail sometimes. Not always, but sometimes. I am kind of old school like that. But it is going to cost you more if you're like me and you're buying stamps. The Forever stamp now up to 82 cents as of this weekend. Everything's going up, it seems like. Luke Combs is on the way with his new hit, and Kenny Chesney.
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Well, concert season is big not only here, but across the pond, as they say. Luke Combs has been lighting up Europe. Sweden, sold out shows, Paris, massive audience. Here is Luke and Be By You.

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Country Music Awards are coming up in November, but they've already started the voting process for some of those awards, and I'm guessing this song is going to be up for a bunch of Country Music Awards this fall. Here's Hardy, Tim McGraw, Eric Church, and Morgan Wallen with MacArthur.

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1: Southwest Montana weather. A heat advisory this weekend as we expect record-breaking heat with highs right around 100 degrees. Hot high temperatures and breezy winds will create critical fire weather. Highs next week will drop back into the 80s and 90s with a returned threat of showers and thunderstorms. I'm meteorologist Brooke Foster. That's your Southwest Montana weather report.
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There goes Megan Maroney's Beautiful Things. I'm Clay Moden. Great to be with you this afternoon. NASCAR in Atlanta, the Quaker State 400 today. There's Morgan Wallen and Post Malone.

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Just after 4 o'clock with Clay Moden. If you look at the Billboard All Genre Top 100 chart, the top three, number one, Choosin' Texas. Number two is Taylor Swift. And this one right here lands at number three this week from Ella Langley. Here's Be Her.

Well, it's not right, it's not fair, but people will judge you based on your first name. Can you guess which one is the most judged of all? What about number two? You might have the first one right, but I'll share what the second most judged first name is coming up. Here's Corey Kent and Coe Wetzel.

0: cowgirl.
1: Parmalee, there's cowgirl. So great to be with you this afternoon. I'm Clay Moden. According to a recent study by Talker Magazine, the most judged first name is Karen. Yeah, you got that one right. Now, it's not fair. Most of the Karens that I know are actually really great people. But what about the other names? They did a survey. Not only is Karen the most judged, but second place, Chad. Then Donald, John, and Damian. Karen is number one, Chad number two. And again, most of the Chads or Chadwicks that I've ever met, nice people. What do you think? Do you agree with that list? You can message me on the free app this weekend. You just hit that message button, comes right to the studio today. Luke Bryan is coming up. And another name, when you just say the first name, you think, oh, great country music coming up. Ella. Ella Langley, choosing Texas, on the way.
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We've got the dum-dum of the day, question of the day, three things you need to know, and a whole lot more. 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

I imagine with the amount of success this next song has had, Ella Langley could retire just based on the money from this song. But she is not even close to being done yet. Great, great things still coming from Ella Langley. The tour, the great songs, and this one, a massive hit. Here's Choosin' Texas from Ella Langley.

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4: Southwest Montana weather. A heat advisory this weekend as we expect record-breaking heat with highs right around 100 degrees. Hot high temperatures and breezy winds will create critical fire weather. Highs next week will drop back into the 80s and 90s with a returned threat of showers and thunderstorms. I'm meteorologist Brooke Foster. That's your Southwest Montana weather report.
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There goes Max McNown's Better Me for You. I'm Clay Moden. You know, if you go to a bar, tavern, restaurant, still one of the most popular songs on a jukebox, even in 2026, this one from Toby Keith is I Love This Bar.

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Did you do any fishing this weekend? It's Clay Moden. Great to be with you. It's just after 5. I'm going to try something new today. I want to see some of those fish that you caught this weekend, whether it's bass fishing, whatever. Send them on in. You know you want to brag about it. 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

Well, even though the price of stamps is going up, there are things that are still affordable, including American-made cars. Which one is the most affordable? I'll tell you the answer to that coming up in 5 minutes. Here's Thomas Rhett.

0: Kane Brown's woman. I'm Clay Moden. Happy Sunday afternoon. The price of Forever Stamp going up today. 4 cents. It's going from 78 cents to 82 as of today. So when you send out those letters or Christmas cards coming up this holiday season, a little more expensive. Everything seems to be going up. But they put out a list from Cars.com, the most affordable American-made cars. And this might surprise you, because I'm looking at this list right here, and I don't see a whole lot of, like, American brand names. 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Number one, the Toyota Corolla. Starts at $24,420, so just over $24,000 for that. Number two, the Honda Civic. And again, I'm looking at the list. I'm seeing Subaru, Hyundai, Toyota, Kia, Honda, Nissan. 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

The voting is underway for the Country Music Awards, which doesn't happen until November, but they start voting now in July. And I imagine these two stars will be just about every category you can get. 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

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We've got the dum-dum of the day, question of the day, three things you need to know, and a whole lot more. 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

He's doing a European tour. He was in Sweden. He was in Paris. He's Luke Combs. I'm Clay Moden. Great to be with you. Have you seen the video for this? Powerful. A lot of impact on this one. Go check it out. 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It's Say So from Dan and Shay.

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1: Southwest Montana weather. A heat advisory this weekend as we expect record-breaking heat with highs right around 100 degrees. Hot high temperatures and breezy winds will create critical fire weather. Highs next week will drop back into the 80s and 90s with a returned threat of showers and thunderstorms. A meteorologist, Brooke Foster, that's your Southwest Montana weather report.
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He's going to resume his residency in Vegas soon. It's Kenny Chesney's Carry On. I'm Clay Moden. Hey, congratulations to Tim McGraw. Finally going to be headed to the Country Music Hall of Fame. The official induction is coming up this fall. Here's Something Like That.

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